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Give me the clap. Give me the hi-hat. 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That's where we need to go to find what we need. 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

This is a poem for the planet and its people who want to see the planet thrive.

place where pure love grows. It grows in spite of and despite despair. In and out of the dark darkness, it grows to bring